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1: Kenny Loggins and Footloose on this Best of the 80s and 90s weekend. 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
1: Sixpence none the richer on this best of the 80s and 90s weekend. Hey, it's Mary. Watch what you say. It could show your age. I'll explain after Bon Jovi.

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1: Hey, it's Mary. Don't want to make you feel old, but I found this list kind of interesting. Post on TikTok is going viral because it asked, what's a word or phrase that instantly reveals someone's age bracket? So if you say any of these according to TikTok and their responses, you're old. Like videotaping instead of recording, pound sign instead of hashtag, half past or quarter till when you're telling time, stewardess instead of flight attendant, beauty parlor instead of salon, ooh, and this one hurts, supper instead of dinner. Any others you could think of? Tap that talk back, Mike.
2: It's the summer sales.
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1: Hey, it's Mary. It's good to know if your health is on track, and you don't need fancy watches or other monitors to let you know. Paying attention to your body's signals, from how you feel to what you're able to do, can reveal how well you're doing. Here's a few things to watch for, according to medical professionals, to know that you're functioning well. You can get up from the floor without using your hands. You can hold a deep, flat-footed squat. Oh dear, I'm in trouble. You get hungry at regular times, and you can climb a few flights of stairs without getting out of breath. I'm in real trouble.
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1: It's a full hour of 80s music hosted by the guy who still walks across the high school football field pumping his fist high in the air. Jeff Stevens. It's the 80s show.
2: Time to celebrate our favorite decade, and this time around we're going to put the focus on 1981. That is the year that MTV launched, also the historic royal wedding of Princess Diana and Prince Charles, and the IBM, the first ever IBM personal computer, debuted in August of 81, retailing for over $1,500. That was also the year we heard from The Cars, a late

I'm Jeff Stevens. It's our class reunion 1981. And the late 70s and early 80s provided a lot of country crossover hits that made it over to the pop charts. And Juice Newton had several. Angel of the Morning, Love's Been a Little Bit Hard on Me. And from the summer of 1981, here's Juice with Queen of

Highlighting the hits of 1981, I'm Jeff Stevens. You are listening to The 80s Show. This song was a big hit for Rick James in the fall of 1981. And about 9 years later would be used as the basis for the song You Can't Touch This by MC Hammer. Here's Rick James' 81 hit, Super Freak.

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One great 80s song after another. You are listening to The 80s Show. I'm Jeff Stevens. Paul Davis had some great songs in the late 70s and early 80s, like I Go Crazy and 65 Love Affair. And here's one of his biggest.

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1: 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Jeff Stevens. 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
2: It's another hour of 80s and more hits of 1981. That was the year that 700 million people worldwide watched Prince Charles marry Lady Diana Spencer on July 29th, 1981. That was also the year that Sandra Day O'Connor was appointed as the first female Supreme Court justice in U.S. history. It was also the year that Billy Squier debuted and had a massive hit in the summer of 1981 with The Stroke on The 80s Show.

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0: That was a big hit on the radio in the spring of 1981 and would be Coolin' the Gang's first and only song to reach the number one spot on the Billboard Hot 100 in their illustrious career. Celebration from Coolin' the Gang. I'm Jeff Stevens. More hits from 1981 are coming up as the 80s show continues.
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I'm Jeff Stevens. 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

0: Cause I gotta have faith. Ooh, I gotta have faith. Because I gotta have faith, faith, faith. I gotta have faith, faith, faith.
1: 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You're listening to The 80s Show. This guy was playing the clarinet at the age of 6. Also played guitar for Stevie Wonder. Worked with Marvin Gaye. Had a great solo career and a great career with his band called Radio. Here is Ray Parker Jr. with his hit from 1981, A Woman Needs Love, Just Like You Do.

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2: It's an hour of music from the decade of the Rubik's Cube. Big hair, leg warmers, and parachute pants. And Jeff Stevens still has them all. It's the 80s show.
3: Highlighting the hits of 1981, that's the same year that Raiders of the Lost Ark premiered in theaters, kicking off the legendary Indiana Jones franchise. And also the iconic arcade game Donkey Kong was released in July of 1981. That's also when this song was released by the Commodores. Here's Lady, You Bring Me Up.

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You are listening to The 80s Show. This was released in the fall of 1981 on their Long Distance Voyager album. Here are the Moody Blues, lost 80s classic called The Voice on The 80s

0: 80s. You are listening to The 80s Show. I'm Jeff Stevens. We're highlighting the hits of 1981 off their album Zenyatta Mandata. Here are The Police. This is Don't Stop.
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Kiss. Highlighting the hits of 1981 this weekend on the 80s show. I'm Jeff Stevens. Thank you so much for listening. This song actually recorded in 81, ended up peaking on the charts in 1982. It's the Human League. Here's

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3: 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In the fall of 1981, they released Start Me Up on the 80s.

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And by the fall of 1981, Journey was becoming a staple on rock radio and pop radio. Here's their first single off the album Escape. 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

I'm Jeff Stevens. We're highlighting the hits of 1981. This would be the biggest 80s hit from Earth, Wind & Fire. They had a ton in the 70s as well. From the fall of 81, Let's Groove on the 80s Show.

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2: 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That was the year that we got one of our favorite things. The Post-it note was invented and launched in 1981. And so was Phil Collins' solo career. Here's

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Continuous 80s, you are listening to The 80s Show, and we are highlighting some of the biggest hits of the year 1981. This would be a number one song for Smokey Robinson and the number 13 song overall for the year 1981, Being With You on The 80s.

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You are listening to The 80s Show. I'm Jeff Stevens. In 1980, a movie called The Jazz Singer was released, starring Neil Diamond. It produced hits like Love on the Rocks and Hello Again. And by the summer of 1981, this would be one of the biggest songs from that movie soundtrack from Neil. Here is America on The 80s Show.

0: from their album Paradise Theater. And yes, I still own the original vinyl that I bought back in 1981 as a kid. That is Styx with The Best of Times from Paradise Theaters. We highlight songs from 1981. We've got one more to get to. It was a number one hit from a movie soundtrack coming up on The 80s Show.
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Thanks for checking out the 80s show again this week. Next weekend is Labor Day weekend, so we're going to highlight songs that were big over Labor Day weekends back in the 80s. And then the following week will be the return of the All Request 80s show. Wrapping up 1981 with a movie soundtrack from the Dudley Moore starring movie Arthur. Here is Christopher Cross with Arthur's theme, The Best That You Can Do, on the 80s show.

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1: Hey there, it's Teresa Lucas. 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Teresa Lucas 3 on Twitter, TT Momo 2 on Instagram. 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
1: 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Wanted to hear Maniac by Michael Zambello. Can I ask why it's one of your favorite 80s songs?
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1: My name's Teresa Lucas. If you're new to the radio station, welcome. Here's a great big hug for you. And I just want you to know that it happened to me the other night. My son always trying to get me to try new things, whether it's on my phone or my computer. And I have to say, I sometimes drag my feet. Who's this on the phone?
2: Margie.
1: What are you doing right now?
2: I'm at work.
1: Are you like me, kind of resistant to new technology? Because I'll tell you, I still have my AOL email address.
2: Oh, do you? Yeah, I set up a Gmail years ago, and I used it for like a hot second, went back to this one.
1: Yep. Well, we know what we like, right?
2: You're right.
1: Well, you know, maybe I will try more of the new stuff if I'm allowed to keep some of the old stuff, you know?
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1: 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American Idol going for season 25 this year. And here's our very first American Idol. It's Kelly Clarkson.

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1: Hey there, it's Teresa Lucas. Lots of variety lined up for you tonight. Teresa Lucas 3 on Twitter, TT Momo 2 on Instagram. Let's hook up.

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0: lots of variety all night long. 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
1: Yuck.
0: I know. 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

0: 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I gotta have faith, faith, faith.
1: 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And we're a little after 6 a.m. Good morning. I hope you're having a fantastic start to your Sunday. And thank you so much for waking up with us. Here comes Lady Gaga now.

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1: And what are we up to this weekend? Are we decorating for fall yet? That's the question. Or are you waiting until it's officially September? 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
2: This ain't no disco. 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

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I'm Heather. So what is this girl grip and why is it going viral this week? We're going to talk about it coming up next. Alaska's best variety. I'm Heather. So what is this girl grip and why is it going viral this week? We're going to talk about it coming up next.

0: Magic 98.9 is playing Alaska's Best Variety. Heather here. Okay, so ladies, you may not know that it has a name. It's called the Girl Grip. It's going viral on social media this week because, you know, we can just pick up a bunch of stuff in one hand and we can carry everything, right? Our phone, keys, iced coffee, lip gloss, sunglasses, headphones, etc. And the funny thing is that guys can't do this. So women are going viral for having their husbands, their boyfriend try the Girl Grip. It is the funniest thing I've ever seen. You got to check it out.
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I'm Heather, and Say It Isn't So is the pumpkin spice craze coming to an end. We're going to talk about this coming up. Let's get to some Avril Lavigne now.

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It has been confirmed we are getting a sequel to the Michael movie. I had a feeling, you know, Michael did so well in theaters. Jafar Jackson will be returning to play that lead role.

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0: falling from 15 to 29 in our survey of the 40 biggest hits in the USA? Is there something I should know? Coming up, a long-distance dedication from a woman in Ohio to the worst singer she's ever heard.
1: Casey's Coast to Coast.
0: Casey Kasem. The third top 40 hit from the album Frontiers falls five notches this week to number 28. Here's Journey with After the Fall.

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3: We're counting down the hottest hits in the nation on American Top 40. I'm Casey Kasem, and the countdown continues.
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3: Australian-born pop and TV star Rick Springfield moves up a notch this week with his current hit, Human Touch.

Rick Springfield with his ninth top 40 hit. He's at number 20, moving up a notch with Human Touch. He wrote it and co-produced it as well. From Hollywood, this is Casey Kasem, and the countdown doesn't stop till we get to number one. At number 19, moving down a notch from Portland, Oregon, here's Quarter Flash, lead singer Rindy Ross, and Take Me to Heart.

0: T40, after six consecutive weeks in the top 10, she falls from 7 to 16 with Stand Back. Coming up, a long-distance dedication from a family in Wisconsin to a Brazilian student 6,000 miles away.
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0: I'm Casey Kasem. The British singer from Wales, Bonnie Tyler, climbs five notches this week to number 15 with Total Eclipse of the Heart.

once a week with American Top 40, and you know how your favorite songs are doing across the USA. Like the current hit by Jackson Browne. It's called Lawyers in Love, and it's at number 14 for its second week. Jackson Browne.

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3: Now on with our countdown of the 40 biggest hits in the USA. I'm Casey Kasem, this is American Top 40, and we're on our way to the most popular song in the nation.
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1: Number 7.
0: Here's one of the strongest movers in the countdown this week. From number 12 to number 7 are 5 tough notches, but Billy Joel is one tough O.

about it. Billy Joel on American Top 40, moving all the way from number 12 to number 7 in the countdown. His 18th Top 40 hit. Tell her about it. Now, as we work our way toward the 6 most popular songs in America, let's check out the tops of Billboard's other charts this week. Number 1 on the country chart is A Fire I Can't Put Out by George Strait. Number 1 on the soul chart is Cold-Blooded by Rick James. Number 1 on the album chart is Synchronicity by The Police. And on the pop singles chart, we're up to another song that also moves a potent 5 notches this high in the survey. From number 11 to number 6 this week. It's the first hit song by the Canadian band Men Without Hats, The Safety Dance.

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1: Number 5.
0: Here's Donna Summer's recent number 1 soul song. On the pop chart, it spent 3 weeks at number 3. Now at number 5, She Works Hard for the Money.

1992, when Whitney Houston's remake of her number one country hit, I Will Always Love You, topped the chart for 14 weeks and was named Billboard's number one single for all of 1993. Now here's Dolly Parton, along with Kenny Rogers, and a song that was on its way to number one, Islands in the Stream.

0: on its way to becoming the second of her two number one pop hits. That's the late Dolly Parton, along with Kenny Rogers and Islands in the Stream, a classic American Top 40 extra from 1983. American
1: Top 40. These are the hottest hits in the USA, from the sandy shores of Hawaii to the rocky coast of Maine. Climbing a notch to number two, it's Michael Cimbello's hot hit from the Flashdance soundtrack. It's Maniac.

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It's a best of the 80s and 90s weekend with Pat Benatar from 1984. Got a song that you want to sing along to? Well, let me know. 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

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It's the best of the 80s and 90s weekend with Bryan Adams from the 1995 movie Don Juan DeMarco with Johnny Depp and Marlon Brando. You know the movie I want to see? It has a coyote in it. We're next.

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1: 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Her advice?
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1: 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Adriana Luna from Hamilton Elementary in Hanford, California. Kimberly Gray from Kennedy Elementary in Livonia, Michigan. Jessica Kimball from Trinity South Elementary in Washington, Pennsylvania. And Kim Vasquez from Atherton Elementary in Arlington, Texas. 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

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Whitesnake, Here I Go Again on this Best of the 80s and 90s weekend. Originally released in 1982, a more blues rock down-tempo sound compared to the famous 1987 re-recorded power ballad.

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